a two, and a three, and a four, re-yang.

loaded up the car. He said you want it pasteurized, because pasteurized is best. She says, Ernie, I'll be happy if it comes up to me chest. That tickled old Ernie. And he drove the fastest milk cart in the West. Now Ernie had a rival, an evil-looking man, called Two-Ton Ted from Teddington, and he drove the baker's van. He tempted her with his treacle tarts and his tasty oatmeal bread, and when she seen the size of his hot meat pies, it very near turned her head. She nearly swooned at his macaroon, and he said, now if you treat me right, you'll have hot rolls every morning and crumpets every night. He knew once she sampled his layer cake, he'd have his wicked way, and all Ernie had to offer was a pint of milk a day. Poor Ernie!

0: Once again, your Action News reporter in the booth at the gym covering the disturbance at the basketball playoff. Pardon me, sir. Did you see what happened?
1: Yeah, see. Hey, Tom, I was just going down there to get Ethel a snow cone. Here he come, right out of the cheap seat. Dribbling. Right down the middle of the court. Didn't have on nothing but his PS. Made a hook shot and got out through the concession stand. I hollered up at Ethel. I said, "Don't look, Ethel!" It was too late. She'd already got a free shot. Grandstand. Right there in front of the home.
2: What is it called?
0: Is that you, Echo?
3: He's just as proud as he can be.
0: What do you think you're doing?
3: Listen to me. He gonna give us a
0: you key. You get your clothes on.
3: What is they call in the street?
0: Echo, where you go?
3: He likes to show off his disease.
0: Echo, you shame that pasty.
3: If there's an audience to be found, he'll be streaking it down, inviting public to tea.
0: Say it isn't so, Echo.
4: Yeah, that was Ray Stevens there with The Streak and Poor Old Ethel. And before that, we had Lonnie Donohan with A My Old Man's Dustman. And to start the show, we had Benny Hill, Ernie, the fastest milkman in the West. 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Here's an oldie, Village People, and follow that with Bee Gees.

0: And that was Joe Dulce with Shut Up of Your Face. Next up, we might have George Jones with Hello Darling. And we might follow that up with Becky Cole's Shiny Things. Well, that didn't work out too well. We'll try again.
1: Hello, darling. Nice to see you.

And that was Becky Cole with Shiny Things. And we've got John Williams from there with Buried in Her Bedclothes. And that'll bring us up to some words from our sponsor, so I'll see you soon.

0: We're going to have Bing Crosby now, and he's going to sing I Found a Million Dollar Baby, and also known as In a 5 and 10 Cent Store. After that, Dean Martin with the Peddler's Serenade, and going back to 1914, with Al Jolson, Back to the Carolina You Love.
1: It was a lucky April shower,

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The Opera House, Australia Square, is downtown Sydney. Canberra is the capital of all we do acclaim.

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1: Would you like to be a volunteer at 2CHR but do not

and go, and some are very keen. And at times when chances came around, well, I know I probably could have. And if I knew what I know now, I'd tell you what, I would have.

songs or your deeds. Ned, where are you now? Riding the gullies and ranges with the cold winter light in your faces, you and your mates, right at the heart of Australia.

Yeah, that was Sarah Blesko. Goodbye, a Yellow Brick Road classic Elton John song, isn't it? 7:22 a.m. Had a call from Margie. Morning, Margie. Requested a Jimmy Little song, Winter Wood. Let's play a couple of Jimmy Little songs. We'll play Winter Wood, of course, but also his classic Royal Telephone. 7:23 a.m. TCHR.